0: told you he's gonna whack him.
1: He told him last night he was gonna whack him.
2: He's gonna whack him.
1: How many times do I gotta tell you? You gotta
3: he
1: go.
3: He gave him a five head. Is what
1: you
3: he
1: better
3: did.
1: Look. Are you looking?
0: You looking at me?
1: What are you talking?
0: He
1: walked in here last
0: you're
1: night.
0: Looking
1: like
0: at me.
1: He didn't even look
0: talking.
1: At.
0: He was looking at anybody.
1: I don't like that.
0: I can't understand this. Hey.
1: What are you gonna do again?
0: I'm gonna whack him.
1: You're gonna whack him?
0: Good for you.
1: Hey, Frankie!
0: Frankie!
1: Let me ask you something.
0: Yeah, you ask
1: can I ask you something?
0: You know, you talk good.
1: Wait a minute, you're not looking. Are you looking?
0: I'm looking. My eye looks over there.
2: You know what happens when
1: wait
2: you don't look at
1: him. Yeah, you
0: wait,
1: know
0: that. He's asking a question.
1: Am I gonna get a chance to ask this question? Because you know what happens when you don't look at me?
0: No, you got the floor.
1: Frankie, what happens if he doesn't look at me?
0: We'll whack him.
1: Ooh. We're gonna do what?
0: Not on, that hurts.
1: Hey, you're not finished yet? What happened?
0: Hey.
1: That was the end. You were still... What went on over there?
0: What happened? Where's the band? Well, hey, we paid for 5 hours.
1: Get out of here. Go whack them.
0: Yeah. Go whack them.

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Sure, you think I'm calm. Outwardly, I appear so. But you should see the inside of me. Here, come on in.

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Don't listen to the

Yeah, man, nice and decent right now. 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DJ Step, yeah. Check, check, watch it, hey, flash it. Yeah, man, MC camera right here, tell you how it go. Watch it again, next one.

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0: Yeah, man! 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

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The people were dancing, the people were smiling, the music was pumping, there was a feeling. Life was a party, the party was life. But somehow, things change. It just don't feel the same. Have you ever thought about the days? You know, the better days. Do you ever try to come up with the ways? You know, the better ways. To make it feel like it did in the better days. The better days.

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The desert knows no mercy. Anything you try to plant out there dies. I know why I was put here.

I believe there's a way. Now just listen. I have something that will change everything.